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Al is said to ektal. The words are kaj mure ban ave. The drut is said to tital. The words are naina tihare man bhave. He is accompanied on the tabla by Nawab Ali Khan and on the harmonium by Sajjad Ahmed.

Pare, mare, sare, ma, pare, ma, pare, ma, pare, ma, pare, ma, pare, ma, pare, ma, pare, ma, pare, ma, pare, ma, pare, ma, pare, ma, pare, ma, pare, ma, pare, ma, pare, ma, pare, ma, pare, ma, pare, 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

That was Raag Gaud Malhar. 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

That was Rag Hem Kalyan. 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

You have just heard to Gajavadana in Rag Hamsadvani to Adithal Apurandaradasukruti. 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